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Come on.

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1: Veracruz, Gobierno del Estado.

0: Fellas, I'm ready to get up and do my thing.
1: Go ahead.
0: I want to get into it, man, you know.
1: Go ahead.
0: Like a sex machine, man.
1: Yeah.
0: Moving, doing it, you know.
1: Yeah.
0: Can I count it off?
1: Go ahead.
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0: 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Don't know where, don't know where, but I know we'll meet again some sunny day. So Johnny, keep smiling through, just like you always do, till them blue skies drive the dark clouds far away.
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